there's a heaven, I hope they're having fun. 'Cause if there's a hell, I'm gonna know every

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0: Flame we burning.
1: 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What? 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Hey.
2: Dit is Urgent FM.

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I don't frown, I don't talk shit. I preach love, I endorse it. 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

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I don't know how much they say it can rain in England. And it's

What should we steal tonight? Another hour, another year. 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The only way out is through. We've got to live it through. Night falls and the wind rises. I push through the gate and whistle at the stars. All we have are words, the kindness of animals, the flash of an earring in the dark. Remember, we only ever smell like ourselves. This need to live, drink it up, feel it in your eyes, show them how to really smile. Earlier today, a policeman asked me for my name, and I told him I'm sorry, but I'm seeing someone at the moment. Neither the past, the present, or the future matter to me. What matters to me is love, art, and money. I'm running down the street and my arms are in the air and I'm shouting to them, you can't make me care. And I'm calling things that are that be not as though they were. And I'm not crying and neither are you and neither is anybody else. We're just dancing. There's no feeling in the world like riding at 150 miles an hour into the sunset and not being able to remember what you had for lunch. You want to know what's next? More apocalypse. Even if you could escape it, why would you want to? It's all so beautifully modern. I'm not leaving. I'm here for good. I won't lie to you.

my young life. I still got the feeling. Call it intuition, call it luck. Call it whatever the word is for when you get heat stroke twice in a week and start speaking Sanskrit. That shipwreck, once it happened, would not be cinematic at all. It would not be heroic. I would not end up doing the great things that I can't remember now that I dreamt of doing when I was little. But I still knew, back there in the dark and peaceful cave where most of my important thoughts were living at the time, that I would end up, ironically enough, like that guy did in the movie, betrayed by his adored object, more naked than it's possible for a person to be, and lost in the grey and frozen confusion of being left alone to die. And I also knew that if some part of me did, however incredibly, survive, that all that would be left of me, of everything that could have ever been thought of definitively as me, would just be some faded memory, and that, if you'll allow me to speak metaphorically for a moment, it would end

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1: Oh, yeah.
0: Can I do the questioner again, please? I don't think my personality came through.
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1: That's it, no way you can lose it. 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
0: All of the work, the actual work that goes into it.

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And now she's nowhere to be found. And now you have nowhere to go.

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1: A lot of hip hop.
0: He wasn't scared of the Shogun.
1: The boxing.
0: The Shogun was scared of him. Leaving. Maybe that was the problem. 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They were supposed to kill my father, but they didn't.
2: Sometimes we gotta flash them back. 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Y'all know where it came from. 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
1: Jizzah, liquid source.

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1: Kendrick Lamar in the ring met Drake. 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
1: I'm a Jovi Jovi van Sandy B. Dan gaan we even verder met de Astrid Sonne.

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0: Lambada da serpente, sonido amazónico.

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0: I got my red thing. So I'm gonna make it on down to the club tonight. So listen, man, you better get with that gig, cause there's gonna be some stone foxes there.
1: Right on, baby, me too. I gotta check out this gig. You know, so I can lay one of my fine raps on one of them fine mommies.
0: You ain't kidding, baby. That's why I'm fixing to give me some new shoes. Dig it.
1: I would say you need to do something about them ashy heels.
0: Hey, now, look,
1: holy shoes.
0: Don't you worry about a thing, Jack, cause I'm gonna be clean tonight. Dig it. Hey, listen, I'm going to a dance tonight. You should be there, because there's going to be some pretty girls around.
1: I know, I intend to be there too.
0: All right, well, I'll be on my way to shop for some shoes.
1: Yes, I see you really could use a pair of shoes for those feet of yours.
0: Ah, you'll see, I'll be looking much better tonight.
1: Okay, we'll see you a little later.
2: Black dialect is an expressive, vivid, living language. 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Black dialect is an expressive, vivid, living language.

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How little have we gained?

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propaganda rolling across the picket line. Lay down, G.I., lay down, G.I. I saw it all through the 20th century. And now in the 21st century, it's time to stand up and realize.

Another police station was attacked this morning, which makes it three this week by men who dance around the law with their tongues sticking.